Jordan Davis making a big old mess in number five on K92.3's Most Wanted. Doesn't that have like a Teddy Swims kind of vibe to it? It's cool, right? Shaboozy number four, Cowgirl.

John Morgan on K92.3's Most Wanted. Dan and Shay up next. They said in an interview, even if this song wasn't ever a hit, if it was able to help people, that's all that mattered to them. Say So, number 2.

Number one tonight on K92.3 is Most Wanted. You can catch him on The Voice. He's got the new album out, and he just scored himself a fresh elk off a Utah mountaintop. Riley Green, Change My Mind.

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K92.3, the amount of Jingle Jam questions we've already received on social, it's wild. Check it out. 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Obi, Chloe, and Slater have everything you need to know for Jingle Jam 2026.

K92.3, second date update this morning. We heard from Andrew and Laura, and it looks like Laura's dog was third wheeling on the date and caused some major problems. 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

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About time. I mean, she's been busy, but still. 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

0: That was number one for New Country, K92.3. You've been seeing Riley Green on The Voice, and it looks like Carly Pierce is now being like a guest coach on Team Riley.
1: Yeah. 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

K92.3, we still got your tickets for SeaWorld's Halloween Spooktacular. 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

K92.3, Zach John King and Jacob Hackworth out on a little tour together right now. I bet you they both stay and sign autographs and take pictures after the show. What do you want to bet? Here's Get to Drinkin'.

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2: All right, it is a big day for the country music world. We found out one of our favorite superstars got married, who it is, and what they wore, why it's important, coming up. First, let's talk about Riley Green. He's been all over the news lately, not only because he's headlining festivals, he's now going to be the next coach on The Voice, he's about to have his next number one song, but yesterday performed on the Savannah Bananas, and I've never been to one of these shows, so I don't know if they keep the performer a secret, but the crowd's jaw dropping when they announce Riley Green is hilarious. 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
3: There was this girl drinking her hand. 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
2: And I just got to say, if you've ever seen a baseball player in his outfit, Riley Green should have been a baseball player. That's all I'm going to say. And before we jump into who got married this last weekend, I want to talk about the big announcement we had this morning. The K92.3 All-Star Jam 31st year is back. It is at Edition Financial Arena. It is August 23rd. We are working on announcing that lineup, but tickets are on sale now. If you want to get in there, get the best seats, get them before anybody else, get them before the people who are waiting for the lineup, because I promise you will not be disappointed. Now, on to Lainey Wilson. She got married. Our girl is a married woman, and she looked drop-dead gorgeous in her dress. And yes, she wore a dress. It was a huge debate for a long time. Is she going to wear pants? Is she going to wear a dress? I said she was going to wear a dress to the ceremony and then pants to the reception. That's exactly what she did. And she wore a white jumpsuit for the reception with the big bell bottoms. So it looks like a dress. I mean, her usual MO at award shows. And in attendance, some of our superstars, Luke Bryan, Jelly Roll. And we know that Hardy was probably there and a few others. But you can see pictures, K92.3Orlando.com.
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Orlando's number one for new country, K92.3 with Graylin James. He's got a whole nother version of the song that is from the girl's perspective. He just came out with that. But first, check out Water at a Wedding.

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K92.3, New Country from Stella Lefty and Vincent Mason. You know they're dating, and it turns out they liked each other before they even knew each other. 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Yeah. Here's Something to Lose.

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K92.3. I don't know what Coe Wetzel did today, but Ella Langley found out that her album went double platinum, and Choosin' Texas went 7 times platinum. It's pretty good news. Jaded.

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Matt Geiger and his family, they're cattle ranchers from Australia. So I guess you might as well sing country music too, right? Here's String By.

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K92.3, Megan Maroney with a big old photo dump to wrap up her tour. Just pictures of her in pink outfits and bedazzled guitars everywhere. 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
4: 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I-4 east and west up to speed from Sanford past 192. 408 eastbound and westbound, a smooth ride between Goldenrod Road and Good Homes Road. 436 north and south between Orange Blossom Trail and Line Drive, there's construction. Also Sand Lake Road, eastbound and westbound between Orange Blossom Trail and Orange Avenue. 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
12: 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Up to speed, I-4 East and West from Lake Mary past 192, 429 North and South, a clear ride between Maitland Boulevard and Sidell Road. Construction 192 eastbound and westbound between Vineland Road and Orange Blossom Trail. 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
3: How we start each and every day with Obie, Chloe, and Slater. Shouting out somebody that is, maybe you wouldn't think of usually, Chloe, as like somebody that really makes the world turn in such a positive way, but definitely does.
4: Oh, yeah. They play, I'd say, the biggest roles in our restaurants. And those are the men and women that are back there behind the grills, the burners, the ones that are making the meats. They're flipping the steaks.
3: You ever
4: making
3: have that
4: sure
3: job?
4: The burgers are at the exact temp. I never have.
3: No, they didn't allow me when I worked at Burger King. I was 14. You had to be 16 before they would let
4: it's
3: you
4: probably
3: there.
4: For the better. I don't know if I would trust you on the grill.
3: Oh, yeah. I mean, even the burgers, putting them on the patties, I made them look like garbage. I can only imagine if I had to cook it.
4: All right. I mean, it really is, though. You think about it, right? You're okay if a side's maybe a little cold or it's not your favorite thing in the world, but that piece of meat that you get, you want it exactly how you asked for it.
3: Yeah, talking about piece of meat this early in the morning on Obie, Chloe, a Slayer with the National Anthem.

0: K923, Obi Chloe Slater Ariba, a heart wrenching thing that she admitted at the missing the last call that Dolly Parton called, and she returned the call and didn't hear back from Dolly, and then found out Dolly passed away.
1: I know, and that was just a month and a half, 2 months before Dolly passed. Yeah. I can only imagine what those words were.
0: Yeah, urge you to check out the All Access. If you missed any episode of Obi, Chloe, and Slater, right there on the K923 app, you can go back and search it.
1: As Andrew and Laura, they went on a lunch date. The worst thing, though, that could have ever happened did. An accident. How's everybody doing, though?
0: You say accident, but I think the person that did it did it on purpose.
1: You think? We'll find out more with the second date after Kenny Chesney. It's Carry On.

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0: Second date update.
1: Brought to you by attorney Dan Newlin. In a wreck, need a check, Google Dan Newlin.
2: Been talking to Andrew. Andrew, we haven't found out about the fact that you guys went to go have lunch. I love that because lunch is not as much as a commitment as dinner. So what was that whole experience like?
3: Well, you know, it's good too because it's daylight. And we're maybe closer to being who we actually are.
4: Oh, my gosh.
5: That's true.
2: That's funny.
5: At night, when that moon comes out, all bets are off.
3: Yeah. And then you wake up the next morning with your clothes all ripped up.
5: All right. We don't have to get in that.
3: You're like a werewolf.
2: Okay. You and Slater are like best friends.
4: How was Laura? Did you find her attractive?
3: No, we had a good time. Went to this nice little patio spot where she was allowed to bring her dog, too. So,
4: nice.
3: Kind of a win-win. She didn't have to find a sitter for her little lasso opso.
2: Okay.
5: Is that what it was?
3: I think that's how you say it.
2: Okay, so what was she like? Like, what was conversation like?
3: She's great. She's funny. She didn't just talk about herself. She just kept asking questions. She's super cute.
2: Aw, man.
3: I sprang for a decently priced lunch. Mm-hmm. I'm happy to pay for lunch, but like, I just don't understand why I'm not hearing back from her.
5: I would just say straight off the bat, okay? If the dog's being brought there, it's almost like she's opening up herself. Chloe, you don't have any kids, but you consider your dog your kid.
4: That's my baby.
5: Immediately off the bat, just talking with him, he seems like the perfect guy. The dog was there. How could this not be great?
4: Maybe the dog just isn't into you.
3: I wasn't trying to be the dog's dad.
4: Honestly, Imagine. My puppy Millie's got a good sense. If she doesn't like somebody, I'm like, well, then I don't like them either.
2: All right. Well, listen, you gave us Laura's number. Let's try to call her so this way we can take all the guessing out of this, all right?
3: Yes, thank you.
6: Hello?
2: Yes, was hoping to speak to Laura, please.
6: This is her.
2: Hey, Laura, I'm Obi. Okay, so I know this is going to sound strange because there's three of us. I'm Obi. That's Chloe. Hi. That's Slater.
5: That's my name.
6: Oh, yeah. No, wait, is this real? I've heard this show. Yeah.
2: So if you've heard the show, you're familiar with Andrew? And I guess you're not calling him back.
6: Oh, wow. Okay, wow. This is so weird.
2: I mean, is any of that true?
6: Yes, I did go on a date with Andrew.
4: Okay.
6: And that was the one date.
2: And you're okay with that? You don't want to date him anymore?
6: Yeah, I'm good with keeping it one date.
5: And why would he not be?
6: I don't know. Okay, so I brought my dog, Dahlia. She's the best. I take her everywhere. She's little.
4: It sounds like my puppy, Millie.
6: Yeah, so we went out to lunch. It was like this cute little patio. He was really nice. It kind of didn't seem like Dahlia liked him. Which
3: Are
6: was
3: you
6: odd,
3: kidding she me? Liked- she, I didn't say this at lunch, but I wanted to call hold her on. Black okay. Dahlia because she soaked my Jordans.
2: Okay, hold on. Laura, that is Andrew. Eventually, we were going to bring him on the line so this way we can try to get the both of you guys on another date. You still there, Laura?
3: I just couldn't take it anymore.
6: Yeah, I'm still here. Sorry, I was just like thrown off. I didn't expect
5: we were too.
6: To be talking to Andrew.
3: I'm just saying, look, you said it yourself. We had a good time, but your dog soaked my brand new Jordans. And I don't even want to talk about how much they cost, but like then I didn't even say anything. I like overcame all those things. You were even suggesting
6: I
3: put them in the
6: anything.
3: Washing machine.
6: I think maybe you like blacked out while you were reacting to your soaked Jordans.
5: How did that go, Laura?
6: I just mean you blacked out with rage because you were so attached to your sneakers. How do you think we had a good time?
2: We need to start from the beginning. What happened with the dog?
6: So it didn't seem like Dahlia was super like into him. She's never like that. Mm-hmm. She peed on his shoes, which she's never done. And so I trust her judgment. And he lost his mind. Like, there were other tables looking at us. It was, like, not comfortable.
3: Brand new.
4: Which is kind of crazy because, Andrew, I feel like you seem like a calm, cool, and collected dude.
7: I try to be, but they were brand new. I put them on for the date.
2: Oh, they were, hold on. They were brand new sneakers that you put on for the date?
7: Brand new Jordans. If I haven't said it enough times, they were brand new Jordans. You cannot clean them in the washing machine. You just can't do it.
2: Wow. Okay.
6: Well, I'm sorry, I don't know all the like rules of sneaker care, but like if you want money for your shoes, like that's fine. You seem very attached.
2: Wow.
7: It's not about the money. It's not about the money.
2: Okay. So let's forget about the dog peeing on the expensive shoes. Can we get you guys on another date? Maybe this time we leave the dog at home. The opsalopso?
6: No. I trust Dahlia's judgment, and this has not been a pleasant phone call. I'm not going out with you again.
5: Dog judgment. I didn't know that.
0: Second date update.
1: Did you miss it? Catch the latest drama on the K-82-3 app.
5: Chloe, your dog Millie, she peed on some stuff of yours?
4: No, she's never peed on things before.
5: Not even on your boyfriend's stuff since he moved in.
4: No. She hasn't. Actually, maybe she did pee-pee on the bed when she was a puppy.
5: Okay, well, yeah, that's a little different.
4: That's an accident.
5: The bed, you swore she would never.
4: Yeah, never, ever be in the bed. And now all she does is sleep on my pillows, and she's in the bed every night. She's like a little human.
5: Look at that. Yeah. Well, you can always get those second date updates, as you heard right there on the K923 app.
4: So I remember when I was a 12-year-old little girl, right? Take yourself back to 12. Were you into girls at 12 years old?
5: Was I into girls?
4: Video games? I feel like typical 12-year-old boys.
5: No, I wasn't into girls till I was 18. I was a late bloomer.
4: Okay. Things I was obsessed with. Hair, makeup products, Abercrombie & Fitch, Hollister. Definitely not diapers. Only one 12-year-old girl I know would be into something like this. And I will say, she is wise beyond her years with doing the right thing. Sharon Moore after Thomas Rhett.

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1: Do the right thing.
2: Parents, if you have a little one in diapers, you know the expenses. Slater, when Olivia, I know she's obviously out of them now, your daughter. Oh, yeah. Crazy. $70 to $100 per month diapers cost. And a seventh grader just collected over 30,000 diapers to donate to families that are in need of them right now. She created this diaper drive 5 years ago. And her very first collection back in the day, she collected around 7,000. And it has just grown year after year. Wow. Her name is Sloan, and here she is talking more about it.
3: We had so many diapers. You could barely walk around our house. If we have the ability to give people something that they might not have or need, it's really important to do that.
4: I mean, some babies, right? If they're just to clue you in, Chloe, that they will go through 10, sometimes 15 diapers a day. Some pediatricians will be like, hey, here's some coupons. Here's some of this. But like, for the most part, you're up you-know-what creek without a paddle.
2: Yeah.
4: And it's impossible. At the age of 12, her doing this, like...
2: Amazing.
4: That's a great parents. Great parents that actually put this in her.
2: And just the need right now, especially because there is no government assistance program specifically designed for diapers. We see it a lot of the times for formula and different things that babies need. But that's like $1,200. I did some quick math. $1,200 easily a year on diapers.
4: They have these things called reusable diapers. You just use the, if you have on the faucet or your kitchen sink, the little sprayer, you just...
2: Where do you get these reusable diapers, Slater?
4: Sometimes you use regular diapers as reusable diapers to actually cut corners.
2: The truth comes out. Oh, so to Sloan and her parents, too, for being a part of this, starting this organization, just incredible with Doing the Right Thing.
0: Doing the Right Thing. Brought to you by
2: BestWindowsFlorida.com.
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4: From reusable diapers to maybe social media, that doom scrolling is when you're looking at negative stuff online and kind of, you know, gets yourself feeling a certain way. But what if there's a great post?
2: Yeah, you ever just scroll and randomly something pops up and you're like, you're surprised to see what just happened. And a lot of you were shocked at the life milestone that I experienced yesterday.
4: Yeah, why you should probably read the post correctly and why Chloe should not correct them, because it could earn you thousands of dollars, Chloe.
2: Oh, boy, I don't know.
4: We'll talk about it next.
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6: 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I-4 East and West, no delays between Sanford past Champions Gate. 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
4: K923 with Obi, Chloe, and Slater. And why? Congratulations is certainly in the air, but not for what people thought on social media with you yesterday, Chloe.
2: I mean, based on what they saw, do I look like I'm glowing differently? Like I'm in this new era and chapter of my life?
4: No, you're actually not wearing any makeup. You look like you forgot that you actually were seeing other people today.
2: Fantastic. And I also have very dirty hair right now. So Slater's getting really the raw and real Chloe today. But you ever scroll on social media and come across something that you were not expecting? Because many of you did yesterday, K-Nation. I shocked all of you with where I was.
4: Don't correct them. The biggest day in Chloe's life and why they're saying congratulations to you for a completely different reason than what actually they should be congratulating you for.
2: Oh, yeah. We'll talk what happened where I was after Gabby Barrett.

0: K923 with Obi, Chloe Slater, Gabby Barrett. Got what? 3-4 kids, Chloe?
1: She does.
0: All right.
1: Little babies.
0: Maybe another one on the way that you could say congratulations for, which is why we urge you. Social media. And I've had this a time or two. I talked, do you remember maybe like a year and a half ago, I received a text, Chloe, from a friend that said, I'm so sorry and apologized to me. She heard me talking about my mom having esophageal cancer and immediately thought that my mom passed away.
1: Mm-hmm.
0: And got a text. And I go, no, my mom is still here.
1: God bless your mama.
0: And she had to like eat her words. Those feelings are the worst when all you got to do is read the second sentence on social media.
1: I mean, we all do it, right? We take things the wrong way. We see people post things. We analyze a picture. You have to check it out on my Instagram, at Chloe Nelson.
0: Can I play some music to set the vibe?
1: Go ahead. So I was in downtown Orlando yesterday at the courthouse in a white suit. My wonderful boyfriend was with me in his navy blue suit. And this photo we posed for on the steps of the courthouse. And many of you thought we eloped and got married. But it was just because my boyfriend Gabe, he was being sworn in as an official attorney.
0: Okay.
1: Y'all.
0: There's a reason to be excited about
1: of
0: that.
1: Of course.
0: But you're not going to wear a white suit when you get married
1: no.
0: one day?
1: I was cracking up at so many of you because I was like, you think I'm going to, even if I eloped, you think I'm going to wear a full white suit? No, I'm going in a dress.
0: Okay, so he is officially a lawyer, so they can say congratulations for that, right?
1: Yes.
0: So G-Baby, as I like to call him. By the way, if you ever see Chloe and her man and you want to yell out G-Baby, I fully appreciate that because you guys are not husband and wife. You are the partner of a soon-to-be very successful attorney.
1: Aw, thanks, Slater.
0: All right.
1: I'm so proud of him. He's just worked so hard to get here to this moment, and it made me so proud, but it was so funny. This photo, again, on Instagram, at Chloe Nelson, I even, like, the way I had my arm around his arm, I had a ring on my wedding band finger.
0: Yes.
1: Not thinking anything of it till you guys started
0: Shame
1: to sleuth and thought that I tied the knot secretly.
0: You can't. You
1: it
0: can't.
1: Was, It was a gold band my aunt
0: matter.
1: Gave me.
0: That is what, that so back in the olden days, that used to be a wedding band, was just a band. So you would have your engagement ring. I shouldn't have to tell you this. Like, and then the other ring is just usually a gold band that is
1: That's
0: just
1: what
0: a
1: I had
0: whatever.
1: On yesterday. And so a lot of you guys are like, zooming in on my finger. You're like, she did it. She's married. Wait, so
0: you
1: I
0: can
1: can't
0: never,
1: wear a ring on that finger?
0: At a courthouse, you're not allowed to wear white. You can't have anything, not even a string tied around that finger. The finger has to be empty. If you're in a serious relationship, truth be told, you cannot have anything on that
1: really?
0: Finger.
1: Who just, said that?
0: You know what? As your best friend, I will say when the gifts start coming in, don't return them. Just keep them. Just keep them. Just
1: I didn't
0: say,
1: get married.
0: Thank you so much. It doesn't. Maybe the gifts. They're saying congratulations, sending you gifts for the newly appointed attorney.
1: Oh my God. Okay.
0: Maybe
1: I mean,
0: that's the way that you can kind of like look at it from
1: gonna
0: there
1: get
0: on
1: new
0: out.
1: New plates. We're gonna get napkins. You know all the things on a registry.
0: Yeah.
1: Maybe a ninja blender.
0: Do not return that waffle maker. That's worth every single penny.
2: Obi, Chloe, and Slater.
0: Oh, we'll always
1: man.
0: Use it.
1: And I promise you, there is going to be a big wedding. It's not going to be a courthouse wedding, y'all.
0: Okay. All right.
1: But Ella Langley, known for her bangs, but a brand new buzz look that she's rocking. She's thinking about getting it. Y'all access. We'll share more next. It's shocking.
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4: 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Heads up for a crash blocking a right shoulder westbound on the 408 at the 417. I-4 West up to speed from Lake Mary past the attractions. I-4 East slow past the 429, 192 to Apopka Island Road. No delays on the beach line. 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
16: I'm Channel 9 meteorologist Cassandra Crimmie, tracking another soggy day for Central Florida. We'll wake up to a few scattered showers, then broken in nature through the afternoon, but a good 60% chance for showers and a few isolated storms under mostly cloudy skies. Temperatures today, partly to mostly cloudy, with a high of around 84 degrees. From Channel 9 Eyewitness News, I'm meteorologist Cassandra Crimmie.
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3: Our girl Ella Langley, she's known for those cute bangs, but maybe a brand new buzz cut coming her way? Here, you're going to hear in a minute. But first, all my baseball fans, the Tampa Bay Rays, they have swept the New York Yankees. Yeah! We beat them last night in New York and advancing now to the American League Championship Series. This was that final call.
4: Swing and a miss. Baker strikes out Trent Grisham, and the Tampa Bay Rays are moving on.
5: There's nothing sweeter
3: so
5: than
3: exciting.
5: When... we wanted them to win the game at home, but sweeping... in New York, mm-hmm. and actually having that, I don't know. As a fan of the, and yes, I am a bandwagon fan, admittedly. My Red Sox got swept by the Yankees. I like the fact that the Rays then swept the Yankees. You have to be excited for it, and game one's 4 days away.
3: Yes, so game one will actually be happening in Tampa. We don't know yet who our Rays will be playing. We'll find out later tonight, but this is once again another step closer to competing in the World Series. If they win this series coming up that kicks off on Monday, we will head to the World Series, so excited. And if you're a fan of Yellowstone, the spinoff Marshals, you might see a familiar face one day very soon. Actor Luke Grimes, who is a star actually in both the shows, Yellowstone and Marshals, was asked about who his dream guest star would be. And without hesitation, he said Chris Stapleton.
5: Would he do it? Would Chris Stapleton act?
3: He's never really acted. Maybe
5: I could see him
3: something.
5: Playing him. Right. I could see himself playing himself.
3: Yes. So that's why I like that song, White Horse. I could totally see him actually singing and performing that song at some sort of scene. Mm. And he said he'd want him to play a really good bad guy, like more of that mysterious guy, which I see with that long beard Chris has got rocking. Riley Green also been a part of the show. So you never, ever know. And lastly, we are officially 3 weeks. It's crazy to even say that. From Halloween, and Ella Langley, she has a show Halloween night, so is trying to decide with her band what they should be.
6: We need to decide what we're going to be for Halloween. Two options, Toy Story or Wizard of Oz. I take it very seriously.
3: So she actually ended up landing on Toy Story. She got this big whiteboard. She walked around and asked everybody, go ahead, tally it up. Do you want, Toy Story or do you want Wizard of Oz?
5: Did she say who she's gonna be?
3: No, I feel like she'd be like a Bo Peep, right? Or just Jesse.
5: No.
3: Jesse, yes.
5: Buzz Lightyear. Be Buzz Lightyear. Buzz your head complete, right?
3: Why, get rid of the bangs?
5: All
3: no.
5: She'd have to do is get a wig and nobody would know the difference afterwards.
3: I mean, I guess in the world we live in.
5: She could change
3: crazy,
5: her hair every other night at that point.
3: Oh, gosh. Well, there you go, though. They did land on Toy Story. We love Disney. That's exciting. So we'll see. I don't think she's going to go Buzz, but Slater, I love that you think that
5: there's
3: she might.
5: At least a couple thousand guys right now that are hoping that she is Buzz Lightyear.
3: Okay. I don't know who is hoping that besides me. Maybe you.
5: I got to be all my friends, yeah.
3: Jesse or Buzz.
5: You got a friend in me, Ella.
3: You're up to date with the latest in the All Access. Don't forget to check out more there on the Instagram at Kennedy23 Orlando.
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10: 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The left shoulder is blocked with a crash, I-4 eastbound past John Young Parkway. A left lane crashed on the off-ramp, I-4 west before the turnpike, causing slowdowns. A crash, John Young Parkway at Princeton Street, and Point Siena Boulevard northbound, a crash approaching Osceola Parkway. 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

0: J9, 2-3 with Obi, Chloe, and Slater. There's a lot of money up for grabs. Shot for you to get the $1,000 as we do five times a day. But before we get there at 8 o'clock with the K9 2-3 app, the app important where you could win it like right now.
1: Yeah, that money is coming your way. Here we got $1,000 minute, but also don't forget those keywords coming up starting at 8 o'clock. And hey, I loved American history when I was in middle and high school, so... Who served as the primary author of the Declaration of Independence? I'm giving you like one of the hardest questions on $1,000.
0: William Shakespeare. Was not the person?
1: Correct. That is not your answer. You're looking for who next?

0: Obie, Chloe, and Slater.
1: $1,000 a minute. We're playing for a grand, baby.
2: You
1: just have to get through Chloe's, like, PhD questions.
3: They're not PhD. They're, like, middle school.
2: Yeah, less PhD, more VPK.
3: Oh, okay. I like that.
0: K-92-3.

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2: Good morning.
3: Okay, so who are our contenders this morning for the $1,000 Minute?
2: Yeah, his name's Rob. Our last name's Jared.
3: His name is Rob. Okay, so you trust Rob, even though you catch him every once in a while picking his nose? This is the man you trust with $1,000? Okay,
4: remember,
3: listen, I'm going to
4: second grade math, which is what second graders are going to
5: Lori,
4: do.
5: Wait, Lori, is Rob in there with you?
2: Yeah, we're both in the truck. Oh,
5: okay, sister.
3: And I would not trust me. My wife is the sharp tool.
4: And we've caught him picking his nose quite a few times.
5: This oh, my is gosh. True.
3: It's so salty.
5: Ew, okay, guys. Stop acting like little boys.
3: All right, here we go.
5: Grow
3: 10
5: up.
3: Questions, 60 seconds. We want to give you that money.
5: All right, you don't know the answer, Lori. Say pass for me. We'll come back to it at the end. Whatever you lock in first, I got to take if you're ready.
2: I'm ready.
5: No pressure, hubby and wife. Which country star had the hit song Anything But Mine?
2: Math.
5: Math question. What's 4 times 9?
6: 36.
5: What's the capital of Nevada? Spell the word butterfly.
2: B-U-T-T-E-R-S-L-Y.
5: Who served as the primary author of the Declaration of Independence? What process changes a caterpillar into a butterfly?
6: In a cocoon.
2: I don't know. Pass.
5: What month comes before September?
6: August.
5: 27 plus 3 is?
6: 30.
5: Which insect makes honey? What document governed the states before the adoption of the U.S. Constitution?
3: That's time.
5: Middle school history right there.
6: Carson City was the Nevada one.
5: Carson City was Nevada, yes. And then Article of Confederation was the document that was adopted before the U.S. Constitution.
3: Article.
5: I know, and then you passed on a caterpillar into a butterfly. Boys, what is it? Come on.
4: Metamorphosis.
5: Thank you. Know that answer, Obi.
3: Yes, it was the yes.
4: The original meta. The original meta.
5: Oh, my gosh. Hey, we got to hold on to that money, but you are taking the family out to SeaWorld and join SeaWorld Spooktacular.
2: Thank you so much.
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4: Actually going
0: to
4: be out there Sunday with my daughter Olivia. So,
5: aw, so sweet.
4: Yeah. So, and no, adults, they do not want you to cover your face with a mask. It's for the kids. I had to find out the hard way. I sent a message. I go, I can't wait to dress up. And they're like, it's for the kids.
5: Yeah, I was going to say, Slater, come on. Let Olivia, your daughter, dress up. You don't need to.
4: I'm still going
5: to
4: wear my Incredibles costume, just
5: don't
4: not covering
5: my
4: face.
5: Don't embarrass
4: Why?
5: Olivia.
4: Well, she's 8 going on 18, okay? I think it's fine. Celebrating the holidays. But there is a holiday coming up, 78 days until Christmas.
5: Yeah, you know that's crazy. Chloe? And then right before Christmas, we've got a special announcement. What you need to know that's happening tomorrow morning. Oh, the jingle bells are out at 7:25. We'll share the exciting news after Taylor Swift.

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1: There's going to be 30 items I've decided putting inside Slater's sack that I'm going to toss out into the crowd.
2: Oh, geez. Where'd you buy these from?
1: What?
3: Buy or stolen.
2: Yeah, exactly. Exactly.

0: K923 with Obi, Chloe, and Slater. The most free money that you can get to win coming up in only 37 minutes from right now. We'll give you a keyword to put on the K923 app. Could get $1,000. Pretty sweet to spend on a holiday that's only 78 days away. Christmas.
1: Yes.
0: Are you ready? You already got your Christmas decorations up,
1: Chloe? All right, not yet, but I am listening to Christmas music.
0: All right.
1: That's I'm excited good. For the holiday season. Hey, and we want to share with you that we're going to meet back here tomorrow at 7:25, so the same time it is right now, to make the big announcement. We know Jingle Jam is happening, y'all. Now, as far as the date, the venue, the time that tickets are going on sale, all those things are super important.
0: Right. It's important to know, too, that Obi, Chloe, and myself, right, we have no idea the exact details of everything. There was rumors floating around there was going to be a new place that it was. Also, that there were going to be different things that you can experience there. Everything we possibly could tell you tomorrow at 7:25. I imagine right before you'll get an email first, Chloe, since you're the goody-goody of the group.
1: I try, and I'm the one that can actually keep a secret around here. Yeah, I will. So that's tomorrow, 7:25. Meet back here. Slater, you got to promise me, though, this Jingle Jam. Just find a really nice, clean-cut outfit.
0: A clean-cut outfit?
1: Yeah, not something wild and crazy.
0: A Santa suit is what
1: no,
0: you're saying.
1: No, that's not what I'm saying.
0: You want
1: saying.
0: Me to dress up like the Grinch?
1: I never said that. You never said that.
0: What if I pop out of a big present and whoever's the headliner just...
1: That I might be okay with.
0: Oh, okay.
1: That we could be on the right path. But just keep it nice.
0: Yeah, it's going to be a good event. So 7:25 tomorrow, make sure you're here. Everything we know, you will know.
2: Obi, Chloe, and Slater.
1: Oh, and I want to add this. If you don't have the K923 app, download it. Get the push notifications ready because you're going to be the first to know what time tickets go on sale. And I'm telling you, you're going to want to grab them up fast.
0: Yeah, a family-friendly event. And how my daughter, Olivia, who's 8 years old, we got caught yelling the F word at each other as loud as possible in the parking
1: what?
0: Lot. Parents, are you in this situation? Why I think it is the best F word you possibly can yell in public. Next.
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6: 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The left shoulder crash, I-4 East at Junyon Parkway causing slowdowns. I-4 West, a crash at Dirksen blocking the left shoulder, then before Lee Road blocking the right shoulder. An off-ramp left lane is blocked, I-4 Westbound to the turnpike with a crash. 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
9: of the look.
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8: What's up, family? It's Obi, and I think we can all agree that nobody leaves their home planning to be in a car accident. And it happens always at the worst time. And that's exactly the time that you need someone you can trust and rely on. And if there's any moment in time that you need the guy on your side, waste no time calling attorney Dan Newlin. It's just common sense. In a wreck and need a check, there's only 3 words you need to know. And that's attorney Dan Newlin. I mean, a car accident, one of the most inconvenient things that can happen to us as humans. And attorney Dan Newlin delivers. Always has. And always will.
0: K923 with Obi, Chloe, and Slater. Mark it down, 29 minutes to getting $1,000 on the K923 app. A lot of money that, as a dad of a daughter, I know that $1,000 can
1: disappear
0: right out the
1: fast.
0: Real quick. Chloe, when's the last time you looked at your dad right in his face? His first name is Jeff, right?
1: It is.
0: I'm sure you never called him Jeff.
1: Never.
0: You called him dad, father. When's the last time you yelled the F word at him, right in his
1: I've
0: face?
1: I've never, ever, ever yelled the F word in my entire existence. I don't think I'd be here today if I yelled the F word at my dad.
0: Well, you're best friends with my daughter, Olivia, who's 8 years old, and she was in the TJ Maxx parking lot with me, and we were yelling the F word right in each other's faces.
1: You
0: together.
1: Yelled it back at her?
0: I had to, and you
1: How
0: know what?
1: How inappropriate.
0: I also yelled the D word at her, and I'm not talking about daughter. How you should. Open up the lines of communication.
1: Slater, bad.
0: You talk to your kids like that? Tell you why it's okay next.

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2: 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I recently took my daughter to a show, and I just wanted to say thank you so much. Seeing her so ecstatic to be there warmed my heart in ways that I could only try to describe in words, but you know I can't. So I just wanted to say thank you.

0: 2-3 with Obi, Chloe, and Slater. Shot at $1,000. Yes, the C word, cash, that we're giving you is only 21 minutes away. The first of five opportunities to get it. Chloe, as a girl, mm-hmm. I want your perspective on this. You're kind of like I see you as like the godmother to my daughter Olivia.
1: Aww, even though I love my Liv.
0: Even though you were not here when she actually did get baptized, we had to choose somebody else. But you, in my life and my daughter Olivia's life, you're like the godmother.
1: The honorary godmother. Yeah.
0: And I wish this was a conversation that I could say you two had, so I didn't have to have it. Mm. Well, my daughter Olivia yelled at the age of 8 the F word at me, and I yelled it right back to her.
1: To you, or was she saying it about somebody else?
0: No, she yelled to me about it.
1: That is very not like my Liv. She doesn't use that language at all. She's such a good girl.
0: Let me explain what F word I'm talking about is food.
1: Okay.
0: She said that her teachers started teaching her.
1: I'm telling you, I was getting the sweats. I'm like, there's no way Olivia said the F word.
0: I said, well, because I misheard her first. And she said, yeah, they were talking to me about food. And I said, food? What did they say about the food that you were eating? And she said back to me, well, somebody was explaining what a diet meant, and it started a whole conversation about eating right, because
1: healthy eating.
0: We talked about on here, there was a pro wrestler that talked about, if you want to build muscle and mm-hmm. be strong, Braun Strowman was his name. He's on the Unfiltered podcast with us that we did 2 months ago. I found out the right foods to eat, and my daughter Olivia wanted to be healthy. So now we're on a food journey to only eat the healthiest of foods. And I'm not talking about organic Bobby approved, like
1: the life I Liv. I know that's not the life for you. That's okay.
0: Just the healthy food to have, and the unhealthy thought process of teaching your kids to be on a diet, when diet actually just means the food that you're putting into your body, mm-hmm. not Jenny Craig or any of the weight loss programs that they have.
1: I think it's a great thing that you're instilling in her at a young age. You just want to also make sure that she knows that life is all about balance, right? So
0: sure.
1: It's like we eat really good. We eat our fruits, we eat our vegetables, our salad, our meats. But then also we get to enjoy those sweet treats, right? Like the ice creams, the cookies.
0: Absolutely.
1: Those type of things.
0: Yeah.
1: But what I think is really cool about this is that she's going to have such a great food palette as she gets older too, where she's going to, sit at dinner and be like, yeah, let's order the Brussels sprouts or let's do the green beans or whatever vegetable that is.
0: Yes,
1: I think it's important, and I love that that's the conversations you're having.
0: And I think the most important thing that any parent can teach their kid is that there's absolutely no difference between a muffin and a piece of chocolate cake. So if you want to have cake for breakfast instead of a muffin, go for it.
1: Let me ask you this. Anything that she's not loving, like as far as the veggies and fruits, the healthy stuff? She's a good eater.
0: Oh, yeah. Like, we swapped out grilled chicken in place of the Chick-fil-A.
1: Okay.
0: Chicken nuggets.
1: How'd she do with that?
0: Everything. She said it looks like garbage. And I said, well, it doesn't taste like garbage.
1: Doesn't taste like
0: and
1: it.
0: If you think it does, I will dig out of the trash and then you'll know what garbage tastes
1: oh
0: like, daughter.
1: God.
2: Obi, Chloe, and Slater.
0: If your kid says it tastes like trash, you go, no, this tastes like trash. And just reach into the bottom of the can.
1: You know what? God bless Olivia, because I've sat at dinner with her before, and if something she doesn't like, she will make this hilarious face of oh, that's not good. But you ask her if it's good, she's like, yeah, it's great.
0: Yeah, yeah. Just put some Hidden Valley Ranch on there, right, Chloe?
1: Exactly. Yeah. I do not like Hidden Valley. Hey, but Ella Langley, known for her bangs, but a brand new buzz cut she could be rocking. Thinking about doing? Y'all access hearing from her next.
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4: 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A right lane block with a crash, 417 northbound at Curry Ford Road, 429 southbound at the Turnpike, a crash. I-4 westbound, a crash at Lee Road and the Turnpike, blocking a left shoulder. I-4 east, a crash past John Young Parkway, blocking a left shoulder. 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That's traffic. I'm Dory Don.
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0: I'm Channel 9 meteorologist Cassandra Crimi, tracking another soggy day for Central Florida. We'll wake up to a few scattered showers, then broken in nature through the afternoon, but a good 60% chance for showers and a few isolated storms under mostly cloudy skies. Temperatures today, partly to mostly cloudy, with a high of around 84 degrees. From Channel 9 Eyewitness News, I'm meteorologist Cassandra Crimi.
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3: Ella Langley may be saying goodbye to those bangs. Rocking a brand new buzz cut? I don't know about it.
4: I love it.
3: Here in a minute. But first, all my baseball fans, the Tampa Bay Rays, they have swept the New York Yankees. We beat them last night. Even sweeter, that was in New York. We are advancing to the American League Championship Series, and this was that final call.
5: Swing and a miss. Baker strikes out Trent Grisham, and the Tampa Bay Rays are moving on.
4: It was close. 4-3 was the final score. I like the fact we only have to potentially wait tonight. We'll find out the White Sox or the Cleveland Guardians are going to be, you know, the next team. The Guardians are behind quite a bit, so they have to win tonight, and then we find out in a couple days.
3: Yeah, and then that'll be whoever we play. And guess what? We're going to get to host Game 1 in Tampa on Monday night. This is, again, one step closer to competing in the World Series. If we win this series, we head to the World Series. It's major. And if you're a fan of Yellowstone spinoff the show Marshals, you might see a familiar face one day soon. Actor Luke Grimes, who stars in both of the shows, was asked who his dream guest star would be, and without hesitation, he said Chris Stapleton. I'm not surprised, right? I feel like he totally could fit right into those characters.
4: Yeah, imagine he plays somebody that's really extroverted and boisterous and funny. Can't
3: totally.
4: Imagine. Can't imagine how that would be with Chris Stapleton. My favorite thing about Chris Stapleton shows, outside of the fact, if you've never seen him, he flat out, after like four songs, he'll say, "You've been to a Chris Stapleton show before? I usually don't talk. I play the music. You guys cool with that?" And everybody goes, "Yeah." And then you don't hear another peep from him until the very end of the show. Sometimes he'll say thank you. And that's what you get from Chris Stapleton.
3: But Chris, I feel like that's just the type of guy he is, a little bit more reserved. And it's funny because Luke Grimes wants him to play a really bad good guy in the role, like have a major role. I'm like, I don't know if Chris would go for that, but hey, it's worth a shot. Yeah. We saw Riley Green do it. And then lastly, we're officially 3 weeks away from Halloween, and Ella Langley has a show Halloween night trying to decide with her band what they should be.
6: We need to decide what we're going to be for Halloween. Two options, Toy Story or Wizard of Oz. I take it very seriously.
3: What do you think? She ended up deciding to go with Toy Story. Who do you think she'll play? What character? Maybe they'll sing a Toy Story song.
4: Buzz Lightyear, honestly, would be the best. I could see her being a good Woody or a Slink.
3: Ella Langley is gorgeous. You're going to put her in a Buzz costume? Really?
4: I don't know. What's wrong with that? Her as an astronaut?
3: No, I'm thinking more like Jessie, little Bo Peep.
4: I could see that. Okay.
3: Yeah.
4: So so on tour, we're going to find out in now, what is it now, 23 days, mm-hmm. what she actually is.
3: Yeah. I'm excited about it. So it'll be fun. Toy Story is her theme. You're up to date.
4: Hey, you want to make a bet that she's Buzz?
3: No, she's not going to be Buzz.
4: You don't want to make another bet?
3: We can make another bet.
4: You could be in the sumo suit until the end of 2026.
3: Whatever. You're up to date with the latest in the All Access. Don't forget to check out more there on the Instagram at K923 Orlando.
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0: What's up, family? 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It's just common sense. 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And that's attorney Dan Newlin. I mean, a car accident, one of the most inconvenient things that can happen to us as humans. And attorney Dan Newlin delivers. Always has. And always will.
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3: 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Heads up for a crash blocking a left and right shoulder at Lee Road. The crash 417 northbound at Curry Ford Road has a right lane blocked. The crash 429 southbound at the Turnpike causing slowdowns. 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
5: 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GLAD, or maybe you need some Glad garbage bags. 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
1: Still one of my favorite moments when Chase Matthew performed that at Jingle Jam, which you got to remember, we got the bells. Oh, they're ringling, jingling because 7:25 tomorrow, big announcement with Jingle Jam. Everything you need to know, everything that we know. Right now, you will know 7:25 tomorrow, Chloe.
2: No, it's very exciting. Honestly, feels like a Christmas morning for us, right?
1: Yeah, hey, and speaking of Christmas morning, too, $1,000 could certainly help the holiday that's only 78 days away. Keyword right now.

0: now is Glad. G-L-A-D. I spelt it right. So
1: thank
0: that way,
1: goodness. You it's only four letters.
0: You get $1,000. Put it on the K923 app. Get till 8:30. We'll remind you a couple more times.
1: Yes, Brian, though, ended up in trouble with the law after his date with Gwen, and he's blaming her. I don't know how you can blame someone that literally you met for maybe 2 hours.
0: Yeah, not enough time to actually push blame on someone?
1: No! You barely know him. Things got real sticky real fast. What happened more with that second date update after Jason Aldean? Don't forget to get that keyword in.
2: I guess you heard I was pedal to the metal on a day.

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1: Brought to you by attorney Dan Newlin. In a wreck, need a check. Google Dan Newlin.
2: Gwen, let's talk about Brian here for a second because he's not calling you back. And what's up with that?
3: I don't know. You tell me. I mean, he's not calling me, so that's why I'm calling to find out.
4: Is there something that you said or did? Did he act off? We try to go through our checklist here.
3: Oh, well, we had an amazing time. We were playing darts, doing shots, stuff like that. Like, a real chill afternoon.
5: So, is Brian a party boy? If you're doing shots, there has to be something in there.
3: Well, he seems kind of like, you know, someone who needs a little encouragement. But, yeah, I mean, I didn't think of him as a straight-laced guy, I guess. Okay.
5: No, curly laces.
2: All right, well, listen, we're going to try to get a hold of him with this number that you gave us, and we're going to offer a gift card and see if he takes us up on it next. You okay with that?
3: Sweet.
6: Hello?
2: Yes, was hoping to speak to Brian.
6: Speaking. Who's calling?
2: Hey, all right. It's Obi, Chloe, and Slater from K92.3. We do the morning show.
6: Yeah, I don't really want to be on radio, guys.
2: Well, no, okay, so hold on, Brian, really quickly. There's a girl who called us. Her name is Gwen. I guess you guys went out on a date together.
6: Okay.
2: And that's it. We have a gift card that we're going to give you guys so you can go out again.
6: I don't think that one's going to happen.
4: Why?
5: Yeah.
4: I mean, really, we just want some quick response. We can get back to her and we can move things along.
6: All right. Well, after our date, I got a DUI. Because of her, basically.
4: What?
2: Oh. Okay. Hold on, Brian. That is Gwen. Gwen, you were supposed to stay quiet. Okay. We might as well bring you on.
5: It is a shocking thing.
6: Wait, she's on the phone?
2: Yes, because we thought there was a story here worth saving.
6: Oh, my gosh, I could feel my blood alcohol level going up already.
2: So wait a minute, what happened here, Gwen?
3: What? I mean, dude, you barely had any. I had maybe twice as much as you. Mm-hmm. I have way more than a book, guys.
6: And she kept ordering shot after shot. I'm a beer sipper. Maybe a little wine every now and then, but it was shot after shot.
4: So you felt the peer pressure of it.
6: Yes.
3: So you're saying you're a teetotaler who can't stand up for themselves.
6: No, I'm saying you're a bad influence. Therefore, I don't want to go out with you anymore.
2: I mean, that's pretty straightforward right there.
5: I don't understand why it's her fault.
3: Yeah.
2: You've never been with a woman, they get you to do things that you traditionally wouldn't do. I've been there.
4: Yeah, why? But he should have known not to get behind the wheel.
5: Yeah.
4: End of story. He's an adult.
5: Why did God give us shoulders? To throw shots over when we pretend we're drinking them, Brian.
2: Oh, man. That's a waste of alcohol.
6: Oh, my gosh.
2: All right. Okay. Okay, so, oh, my God. I don't think you guys
3: you're
2: are
3: right.
2: Meant to be.
3: Drinking and driving kills. That's not cool, but... I would have said something. I thought you had enough time to, like, sober up.
2: Mom, really sorry about the second date.
6: I'll go on a second date with her if it's at an AA meeting.
5: Oh, man. Wow. They got good coffee there.
0: Second date update.
1: Did you miss it? Catch the latest drama on the K82.3 app.
5: It's a joke, but no laughing matter. We always say, hey.
4: It's bad.
5: You can call somebody. Even, I'm pretty sure AAA will give you a ride. I know they say.
4: Anybody. Uber, yeah. Lyft. Like, there's so many ways to get around
5: just
4: town
5: call,
4: now.
5: Call Chloe, but she goes to
4: call
5: bed
4: me.
5: At 7 p.m., so you're going to have to call.
4: Hey, I'm good for a happy hour.
5: And today is all about it, though. With Thursday, Thursday. Something that we see completely differently because of what's on Instagram. Right,
4: I just
5: Chloe?
4: Don't understand why can't a girl be in a swimsuit and it be flattering? Like, you guys just take it to another level. There's no reason for it.
5: We look at a picture and see two different things.
4: That just tells you where your head's always at. Boys in the gutter. We'll talk Thursday, Thursday next.

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1: Slater did his rain dance.
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3: Listen,
2: and he starts doing the rain dance.
3: I did a 23andMe. I'm 2% Navajo. That's what my dad
4: That's
3: said.
4: That's not enough hope.
3: is that not it?
0: K-82-3.

0: 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It's time, girls.
1: Oh, it's my favorite day of the week, and this, my girls, is just proof that guys and girls can look at the exact same thing and see two completely different things. So Slater and I happened to scroll on the same photo of a mutual friend that we have. I saw in this photo a girl in her swimsuit. She was sitting by the pool, super tasteful. She looked beautiful, so confident. Her feet were dangling in the water. Nothing inappropriate. The bikini wasn't too small. She wasn't showing anything off. Slater sees it and he says, she's trying to get a guy's attention.
2: I used the term thirst trap, which is exactly what it is when you're trying to post a photo, right? We're just talking definition.
1: It was so tasteful,
2: though. We're talking definition of thirst trap. A thirst trap is when you want a guy's attention, or a guy can also post a thirst trap if he does one in the gym.
1: The muscles.
2: And he's trying to get girls to like it, right? So that is what I saw. You saw as a woman that is
1: empowering herself. Yeah, I did. She was with girlfriends and
2: she was not in that photo.
1: Okay, but there was a couple different photos. She was on vacation with some girlfriends.
2: And she chose the first photo to be the cover photo, which was her alone.
1: Okay.
2: Next to a body of water in a bikini.
1: How funny. And I looked at it completely different than how a guy's perspective would be. And I think posting in a bikini can be appropriate. It's not like she was sitting there turning around. She had basically thong for a bikini, like just showing off her booty.
2: Sure.
1: Or only wearing a little itsy bitsy thing in the front. It wasn't at all like that.
2: It's not, is it appropriate or not? Is it a thirst trap or is it a woman being empowered if that's what you see first?
1: So if I post a picture in a bikini,
2: single woman,
1: do you think that it would be a thirst trap knowing I'm in a relationship?
2: No, that changes. But if you were single and you're doing that, that's the take. That's the take every single guy would have.
1: You men, your heads are such in the gutters. All right, so ladies, 844-254-9232. Even my guys chime in. Can posting in a swimsuit be appropriate? We'll talk more next.
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4: 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In Seminole County, a right shoulder is blocked with a crash. I-4 West between 436 and Maitland Boulevard. Also a crash blocking the right shoulder. I-4 West at Lee Road. 417 northbound at Curry Ford Road. A right lane blocked with a crash. Also a crash on the 429 southbound at the Turnpike. 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
2: Hot topic, Chloe.
1: I know. This is real hot over ladies posting photos in bikinis on social media in your swimsuits. Melissa over in Winter Park, the question today, can posting in a swimsuit be appropriate and empowering and not have to be, as Slater keeps saying, a thirst trap?
2: Right. For the opposite sex's attention, right?
1: But maybe you're not doing it for that. You don't always have to do it for that.
2: Yeah. Melissa, what were you saying?
12: I mean, honestly, if I'm being honest with myself and everyone else, I do the same thing. Like, I love posting photos of myself that I know certain exes are going to see. And, like, I always check to see if they have seen it, too. And I don't know. I don't have any shame. I look amazing and they should see.
2: So even if it is a thirst trap, yeah, I guess it's a thirst trap that is empowering. So it's both for you a little.
12: Yeah. I mean, I don't think we should feel bad about that. That's what social media is for.
1: Yeah. I mean, I think it can be used for both, right? Maybe you are getting back out there in the dating scene again.
2: Also depends on the angle. Huh? How
1: exactly.
2: High up? How much cleavage are we getting?
1: All
2: is that
1: right.
2: What you thought?
1: All right. No, I wasn't. That was not the headspace I was going in. Or is it more tasteful?
6: Can we all agree that it's hard to look good these days? So if you got it, flaunt it.
12: That's right. Trust me, I'm not the only one.
2: That's what she's saying,
1: okay.
2: Chloe.
1: Okay. Keeping those calls going. 844-254-9232 with Thursday.

0: K92.3. It's time, girls.
1: Ladies, specifically, the question this morning, can posing in a swimsuit be appropriate, empowering? Once again, I'm going to stick to my guns on this one.
2: If you're single too, right?
1: Yes, it can.
2: I think it's different if you're in a relationship. Honestly, if my girl is posting herself like that, I go, good. First of all, because I want her to be comfortable in her own skin. Mm-hmm. As a dad of a daughter, that's the number one thing that I think the self-esteem needs to be high up there to achieve something in life. But the attention you will get from a guy looking at a girl in a swimsuit, if she's posting, one of our friends who is single, I look at that and I go, that's a thirst trap. She's trying to get the attention of a guy or a future guy.
1: Maybe it wasn't. She was on a girl's trip with her girlfriend. She posted a bunch of photos. Why can't she just post a picture? She's like, yeah, I look good.
2: What if I was to tell
1: you? Doesn't have to be for attention.
2: Just a second ago, I texted her and asked her, and she said that she was trying to get back with her ex.
1: Oh.
2: Does that change anything?
1: I mean, listen, I guess you do you, sister. What about your thoughts on me posting, right? I don't
2: post
1: pictures in a bikini anyway. That's
2: sure.
1: Not what I do. But if it was in a one piece on vacation.
2: Yeah,
1: with it? Is that a thirst trap?
2: First of all, I would quickly move past it because I see you as my little sister. and second, I would go, good for your boyfriend being so comfortable. He knows that he's got the pick of the litter.
1: One piece versus a two piece obviously makes a difference, yeah, right?
2: Maybe slightly.
1: So we have Devin in St. Cloud on the line. Can posting a swimsuit be appropriate, Devin?
3: It depends on how they're positioned.
1: Exactly my point.
2: Okay.
3: Because I have a female friend who's a weightlifter and all, and she finally got built up the self-confidence to post photos of herself showing off her body from all the muscles that she has gained and all.
1: Yeah, and she's just posting it for herself to show other women that they can do it too. Like, I don't see it
3: exactly.
1: As a thirst trap, Slater.
2: I think it matters what the caption is, right? Like if it's just a glass of milk, that's a thirst trap, if that's the caption. Like, what am I supposed to look for?
1: My gosh. I'm, like, getting red here in studio, Slater.
3: I can understand what you're saying there, Slater, because words do have meaning, but if we're just going based off how the photo is on its own, what are they trying to show off? Are they just trying to show off their entire body, or are they trying to show off their assets?
1: Exactly.
2: Well, I mean,
1: I like how you said that. Your assets.
2: Right. She's facing forward, so I can't see her asset in the picture.
1: Okay. Goodbye. Thank you.
2: I get what Devin's trying to say.
0: Obi, Chloe, and Slater.
2: Just putting it out there, Chloe.
1: Okay.
2: You know, hey, if you want
1: to
2: post that photo, just please. Please make sure your dad's not on Instagram so he doesn't have a heart attack. If that's the way you want to go.
1: Hey, but Ella Langley, known for her bangs, but a brand new buzz cut she could be rocking soon. Why? The All Access next.
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11: 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An on-ramp partially blocked with a crash on the Beachline westbound from the 417 causing slowdowns. Crash 429 southbound at the turnpike. 417 northbound, a crash blocking a right lane at Curry Ford Road, I-4 West. A right shoulder crash between 436 and Maitland. 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
24: I'm Channel 9 meteorologist Cassandra Crimmie, tracking another soggy day for Central Florida. We'll wake up to a few scattered showers, then broken in nature through the afternoon, but a good 60% chance for showers and a few isolated storms under mostly cloudy skies. Temperatures today, partly to mostly cloudy, with a high of around 84 degrees. From Channel 9 Eyewitness News, I'm meteorologist Cassandra Crimmie.
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3: Our girl Ella Langley, she's known for those cute bangs, but maybe a brand new buzz cut coming her way? You're going to hear in a minute. But first, all my baseball fans, the Tampa Bay Rays, they have swept the New York Yankees. Yeah. We beat them last night in New York and advancing now to the American League Championship Series. This was that final call.
4: Swing and a miss. Baker strikes out Trent Grisham, and the Tampa Bay Rays are moving on.
5: There's nothing sweeter
3: so
5: than
3: exciting.
5: When... we wanted them to win the game at home, but sweeping... in New York, mm-hmm. and actually having that, I don't know. As a fan of the, and yes, I am a bandwagon fan, admittedly. My Red Sox got swept by the Yankees. I like the fact that the Rays then swept the Yankees. You have to be excited for it, and game one's 4 days away.
3: Yes, so game one will actually be happening in Tampa. We don't know yet who our Rays will be playing. We'll find out later tonight, but this is once again another step closer to competing in the World Series. If they win this series coming up that kicks off on Monday, we will head to the World Series, so excited. And if you're a fan of Yellowstone, the spinoff Marshals, you might see a familiar face one day very soon. Actor Luke Grimes, who is a star actually in both the shows, Yellowstone and Marshals, was asked about who his dream guest star would be, and without hesitation, he said Chris Stapleton.
5: Would he do it? Would Chris Stapleton act...
3: He's never really acted. Maybe
5: I could see him
3: something.
5: Playing him. Right. I could see himself playing himself.
3: Yes. So that's why I like that song, White Horse. I could totally see him actually singing and performing that song at some sort of scene. Mm. And he said he'd want him to play a really good bad guy, like more that mysterious guy, which I see with that long beard Chris has got rocking. Riley Green also been a part of the show. So you never, ever know. And lastly, we are officially 3 weeks. It's crazy to even say that. From Halloween, and Ella Langley, she has a show Halloween night, so is trying to decide with her band what they should be.
6: We need to decide what we're going to be for Halloween. Two options, Toy Story or Wizard of Oz. I take it very seriously.
3: So she actually ended up landing on Toy Story. She got this big whiteboard. She walked around and asked everybody, go ahead, tally it up. Do you want, Toy Story or do you want Wizard of Oz?
5: Did she say who she's gonna be?
3: No, I feel like she'd be like a Bo Peep, right? Or just Jessie.
5: No.
3: Jessie, yes.
5: Buzz Lightyear. Be Buzz Lightyear. Buzz your head complete, right?
3: Why, get rid of the bangs?
5: All she'd have to do is get a wig and nobody would know the difference afterwards.
3: I mean, I guess in the world we live in.
5: She could change her hair every other night at that point.
3: Oh, gosh. Well, there you go, though. They did land on Toy Story. We love Disney. That's exciting. So we'll see. I don't think she's going to go Buzz, but Slater, I love that you think that she might.
5: There's at least a couple thousand guys right now that are hoping that she is Buzz Lightyear.
3: Okay. I don't know who is hoping that besides me. Maybe you.
5: I got to be all my friends, yeah.
3: Jesse or Buzz.
5: You got a friend in me, Ella.
3: You're up to date with the latest in the All Access. Don't forget to check out more there on the Instagram at Kennedy23 Orlando.
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0: K923, Obi, Chloe, Slater. If your favorite food is soup, pea soup especially, today's a probably good weather day for you.
1: I don't know about pea soup. Listen, I think I get where you're going, though. You're saying like chili, more of those cozy, comfy vibes because of the weather.
0: No, it's foggy. It's as thick as pea soup.
1: Okay, it is foggy. It's rainy. There's a 100% chance of rain today because of that hurricane that is moving in. So just if you don't have to get out and about today, hang out indoors.
0: Yeah, if you're visiting from the UK, we're blaming you for bringing your weather.

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1: Leanne Rimes, she was singing and her teeth popped out.
2: Yeah.
1: Live on stage. Poor and she thing. Basically owned it.
2: She sounded at least as good as Chloe Aoki.
3: Oh, whatever. K92.3.

0: after all these years, I'm still waiting for somebody to release a "Nah, Girl" as a response to "Yeah, Boy" by Kelsea Ballerini.
1: Oh my gosh.
0: It's Obi Chloe is Slater. If you're not having a great day tomorrow, you're going to want to wake up early and make a Friday happen with us.
1: We promise this will get you in a good mood. 7:25, nice and early on that ride into work as you drop off the kiddos. We are announcing more on Jingle Jam. Yeah, that big show that we're throwing. Where? The dates?
0: What you need to know, 7:25 in the morning with us. It's Josh Ross.
2: It's

0: later. Can't wait to see Ella Langley and the band performing on Halloween as the cast of Toy Story.
1: So cool. It's going to be adorable. I cannot wait to see who she ends up being. Maybe Jessie. Who knows? Bo Peep. But yeah. Hey, I remember when I was 12 years old. Slater, what were you obsessed with? Girls at 12?
0: They didn't know I existed, but...
1: Oh, my gosh. But hey, the things I was obsessed with at 12, that's for sure. Abercrombie clothes, hair, and makeup. Not diapers. Only one 12-year-old I know that's into this. The wise words from her. She is wise beyond her years with doing the right thing. Share more next.
0: It's coming up following a guy that's going to be in diapers in about 10 years, Blake Shelton.
1: Leave him alone. Yeah.

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23: What's up, family? 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

0: 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Oh, my heart's still racing. On our Instagram and Facebook, Chloe and I had to run out of the building. 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
13: I'm Channel 9 meteorologist Cassandra Crimi, tracking another soggy day for Central Florida. We'll wake up to a few scattered showers, then broken in nature through the afternoon, but a good 60% chance for showers and a few isolated storms under mostly cloudy skies. Temperatures today, partly to mostly cloudy, with a high of around 84 degrees. From Channel 9 Eyewitness News, I'm meteorologist Cassandra Crimi.
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What's up, Orlando? It is your boy, Jelly Roll. You know, I grew up listening to everything from Alan Jackson to Waylon Jennings to Garth Brooks. Yes, the GOATs, George Strait, the good stuff, Merle Haggard. And that's why my music is on K92.3.

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country song. Y'all know Kenny Chesney is coming to Raymond James Stadium with Eric Church, right? Well, how about $1,000 to get some really good seats at that show? 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It's worth a grand right now.

Well, congratulations to the Tampa Bay Rays. It's K92.3. It's Jay. Last night, they swept the Yankees, and now they wait to play for the American League Championship. It's going to be taking place against either Cleveland or the White Sox. If they win that, then they go on to the World Series. No need.

K92.3, Orlando's number one for new country. It's Jay. If there's one thing y'all know about us, is we like to have a good time here at K92.3, and we like to make sure that you are included on that good time. So tomorrow morning, 7:25, Obie, Chloe, and Slater talk about a good time. Going to be announcing Jingle Jam. Who is coming to our stage and when? Don't miss it. Tomorrow morning, 7:25.

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0: 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It's easy. You just listen to great country music, enter a keyword, and then sit back, win $1,000. Matthew, you entered a keyword, am I right?
1: I sure did.
0: And Matthew, just like I said, it's that easy. You won $1,000, brother.
1: Get out of here.
0: Yes, sir. $1,000 in your wallet, Matthew. What you going to do with the money, buddy?
1: That is awesome. I'd probably catch up some bills.
0: Well, enjoy the $1,000, even if it is going to bills. It's always nice to pay bills with somebody else's money. It's K92.3's Country Cash Grab. Don't worry, there's more money in that safe. Your next chance to win, $1,000. Just like Matthew just won $1,000, listening to the radio. 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

K92.3, Orlando's number one for new country. It's Jay. If you got a kid at home, or maybe you know somebody with kids and you see this in the store, you might want to pick it up because apparently this is going to be the most popular toy of the year, and it's called Buttface. I can't make this up, y'all. It's a squishy doll type thing named Chester Cheeks, and apparently the kids love it because it looks like a butt, and apparently it makes some tootin' noises.

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0: He had no part of that question. She asked him, is it true? Are the rumors true? Are you dating her, Ella Langley?
2: Yeah.
0: Next question. 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
6: What's up, family? 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And if there's any moment in time that you need the guy on your side, waste no time calling attorney Dan Newlin. It's just common sense. In a wreck and need a check, there's only three words you need to know. And that's attorney Dan Newlin. I mean, a car accident, one of the most inconvenient things that can happen to us as humans. And attorney Dan Newlin delivers. Always has. And always will.
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that has taken me back a couple weeks ago. Garth Brooks at the Kia Center. It's K92.3. It's Jay. What an amazing show it was. And there is another amazing show coming to Orlando. Kia Center, less than a week away. Next Wednesday, Red Clay Strays. Got free tickets for you in 5 minutes.

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K92.3, Orlando's number one for new country. Well, next week, Wednesday night at the Kia Center here in Orlando, it's going to be packed because the ACM Group of the Year is going to be taking the stage. That is the Red Clay Strays. We wouldn't talk about it without giving you some free tickets. And if you want them, got a pair for you right now if you're caller 9, 844-254-9232. You can be on your way to go see the Red Clay Strays. All right.

0: 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Well, good morning. Who's this?
1: This is Bobby.
0: Bobby, where are you calling me from this morning?
1: St. Cloud.
0: Lots of clouds, lots of rain, but I'm going to make your day a little bit better with some free tickets to go see the Red Clay Strays.
1: All right.
0: Yep, you're going to be there next week, Wednesday. They're going to be taking over the Kia Center. Bobby in St. Cloud, you're going to be there, girl. Enjoy those tickets.
1: Great. Thank you so much.
0: You're welcome. Those tickets for you again tomorrow morning. 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

K92.3, Orlando's number one for new country. Well, last night, the Orlando Magic, under head coach Sean Sweeney, their brand new head coach, the Orlando Magic. I know it's only preseason, y'all, but I'm a big Orlando Magic fan. They won their very first game. That's how you start a season right there. Congratulations to the Magic. Again, preseason, but they beat Memphis last night, 122-118.

0: 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So what exactly does it sound like when you're listening to the radio, you enter a keyword to try and win $1,000, and then you find out that you did win that $1,000? Well, it sounds like this.
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0: And also like this.
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0: Three winners just for listening to the radio, enter a keyword, $1,000 richer. Well, guess what, y'all? It is happening again, and it is happening next, right after some brand new country from John Morgan. This song is called Kid Myself, and then get ready. Got a keyword for you to win $1,000.

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K92.3 Orlando's number one for new country. I promise the rain is going to stop at some point, but it's not going to be until next week. Nope, we're going to have the same weather for basically the next several days into the weekend, and finally some sunshine in Central Florida on Tuesday. On a train.

K92.3 Orlando is number one for new country. Well, I just saw this study analyzed 182 of the biggest cities in the U.S. to determine the best places to retire. Top three are all in Florida. Number three, Tampa. Number two, Miami. And number one, that's us, Orlando.

0: 92.3, Orlando's number one for new country. What happens when you're a big old country music star and you and your band, you got a show on Halloween? Well, of course you get dressed up. But who is Ella Langley and her team going to dress up as? You'll find out next. All Access with Chloe is coming up right after Riley Green.
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2: It's Chloe with the All Access. Ella Langley, known for her bangs, but maybe a brand new buzz cut? What she's doing here in a minute. But first, all my baseball fans, the Tampa Bay Rays, they have swept the New York Yankees. We beat them last night in New York and are advancing to the American League Championship Series.
3: Swing and a miss. Baker strikes out Trent Grisham, and the Tampa Bay Rays are moving on.
2: Oh, so exciting. This is once again another step closer to competing in the World Series. We're waiting to find out who we will play, and we'll be hosting Game 1 in Tampa on Monday. If you're a fan of Yellowstone, the spinoff Marshals, you might see a familiar face one day very soon. Actor Luke Grimes, who stars in both the shows, he was asked who his dream guest star would be, and without hesitation, he said Chris Stapleton. I think Chris would be a great one. And lastly, we are officially 3 weeks away from Halloween, and Ella Langley has a show Halloween night, so is trying to decide with her band what they should be.
4: We need to decide what we're going to be for Halloween. Two options, Toy Story or Wizard of Oz. I take it very seriously.
2: I love it, Toy Story. I'm thinking she'll go either Jessie or Bo Peep. Here up to date with the latest in the All Access. Don't forget to check out more there on the Instagram at Kennedy23 Orlando.
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K92.3 Orlando's number one for new country. So after 9 albums, all of his success, you gotta love Luke Bryan and his personality. He was asked what would make him retire. This is a quote. He said, I may get kicked by a horse in the throat and be done. Who knows? Let's hope not, Luke.

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Well, speaking of, I knew we couldn't get too lucky during hurricane season. It's K92.3. It's Jay. Hurricane Isaiah is now a Category 1 storm, expected to strengthen to a Category 2 before it makes landfall somewhere Friday night, early Saturday morning, up near the Big Bend area by Panama City Beach, Mobile, Alabama. But fortunately for us here in Central Florida, just going to get some more rain.

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K92.3, Orlando's number one for new country. Big announcement coming tomorrow morning from Obi, Chloe, and Slater. Jingle Jam, it is back, y'all. And you get to find out who's going to be on our stage, when, and where. 7:25 tomorrow morning. Set a reminder. Who's coming to Jingle Jam?

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5: Woo!

That's some new country from Corey Kent. It's called Empty Words on K92.3. It's Jay. We got a two-hour Dolly Parton tribute special that's going to air on ABC and also Disney+. It's coming up in just less than 2 weeks from now on October 21st. Performances from Carrie Underwood, Ella Langley, Reba's going to be there, Brad Paisley, Darius, Zach Brown Laney. It's going to be a great tribute to one of the best in the world.

23 days until Halloween. It's K92.3. It's Jay, and we're getting you in that Halloween, that trick-or-treat spirit with four tickets to SeaWorld. Got their Halloween spectacular going on out there. If you've never taken the kids out there, it's a blast. They'll have so much fun. Got some free tickets for you today. 5:35 with Melissa. Hey, it's not.

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K92.3, Orlando's number one for new country. Well, when you got a show on Halloween in Minnesota, what do? Well, you come out instead of jeans and boots. You come out dressed up for Halloween. Ella Langley said that she and her band are going to be coming out on stage dressed as the characters from Toy Story. Say

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0: Yes way. Another keyword worth another $1,000 is coming up in about 6 minutes. But first, let's get to some new Tyler Hubbard. It's called Land.

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15: 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And attorney Dan Newlin delivers. 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
0: Yep, that's one of the many winners. 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

Lauren Elena, Chase Matthew on K92.3. What do both of them have in common with this guy, Riley Green? All three of them have been on our stage at K92.3's Jingle Jam. And coming up tomorrow morning, 7:25, Obi, Chloe, and Slater will be announcing when, where, and who's playing this year's K92.3's Jingle Jam.

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0: Congratulations. You got $1,000. What are you going to spend it on?
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Going to revisit one that I'm very ashamed of. But hey, aren't we all ashamed of some things we do as parents? Just when you think your kids aren't listening, they are. 6 minutes.

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2: 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There's many ways to get your story to us. This is a personal story about my 3-year-old that had me crying laughing.

0: The other day. So about a week ago, I, at night, by myself in my car, pulled into my driveway, and there was an owl sitting on my mailbox within 5 feet of me, staring at me. It was an insane moment. So I was telling my mom about this story, and I said, Mom, there was a freaking owl on my mailbox. It was insane. And my three-year-old heard this. Doesn't say a word, though. Give it 4 days, and we're reading a book, and there's an owl in the book. He goes, Mom, look, a freaking owl. 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And that's where I knew I messed up.
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3: 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Drive with caution on these wet roadways. A couple crashes, I-4 westbound, one blocking a right shoulder at the beach line, another blocking a right lane at the 429, causing heavy backups. 417 southbound, a crash near Colonial Drive, blocking the left lane. Also a crash northbound at Aloma Avenue. 408 westbound before I-4, right lane's blocked with a wreck. 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I'm Dory.
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Zach John King, it's Kid 82.3. He was just on our All-Star Jam lineup back in August, which is a massive show we do every single year benefiting the Ronald McDonald House Charities of Central Florida. It's got multiple country artists on it that all hang out on stage at the same time, do an acoustic show. It's a songwriter's round. It's really, really great. We're about to do it all over again. Kid 82.3's Jingle Jam. We got a big announcement for you tomorrow morning, 7:25, with all the details.

Swift on K92.3, and now that she's happily married in a home with a bunch of animals, the next progression, obviously, for her and Travis would be children, if they choose to do that. So I'm very curious if they plan on having kids, or I feel like Taylor Swift might be the type of person that would say, we're too famous for that. I don't want to bring a kid into this kind of lifestyle. I hope they have kids, because their kids would be super cute, but you never know.

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12: 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Left lane blocked with a crash 417 southbound near Colonial northbound at Aloma Avenue. I-4 west, a crash past the beach line blocking a right shoulder, also at the 429 causing heavy backups. 408 westbound before I-4, right shoulders blocked with a crash. If you hit a snag on the road to Biketoberfest in Daytona, Geico's added 24/7 emergency roadside service will get you back in the saddle so you can keep riding all weekend long. That's traffic. I'm Dory Don.
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32: I'm Channel 9 meteorologist Cassandra Crimmie, tracking another soggy day for Central Florida. We'll wake up to a few scattered showers, then broken in nature through the afternoon, but a good 60% chance for showers and a few isolated storms under mostly cloudy skies. Temperatures today, partly to mostly cloudy, with a high of around 84 degrees. From Channel 9 Eyewitness News, I'm meteorologist Cassandra Crimmie.
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Canada's number one for new country. It's Kid 92.3. And if you like to go to concerts, then you probably know that Red Rocks Amphitheater in Colorado is one of the most iconic concert venues. All artists want to play it. A lot of fans really have it on their bucket list to see a show there. And last night, Ella Langley sold it out. And bucket list moment for her. You can see it all over her.

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It's K92.3, and if you're a big Kenny Chesney fan, you know he hasn't toured to Florida in about 3 years. And he had those residencies in Vegas that the Sphere, so never made his way to the East Coast until now. Come April, he'll be at Raymond James Stadium with Eric Church. You get your Sandbar tickets, which is the best tickets you can get.

It's K92.3, Orlando's number one for new country. And it looks like right now, Orlando looks a tad bit dry, but that's all about to change. I know it's been raining for days. It's going to continue raining. Hurricane Isaias is bringing in a lot of that outer bands of rain for us, but we obviously are getting the least of the bad parts of this storm. Our prayers are going out to the Panhandle.

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1: Kenny Chesney is bringing the original Vibe Room Tour to Raymond James Stadium on April 24th. 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
4: 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A crash has a right shoulder blocked, 408 westbound before I-4, 417 southbound. A crash near Colonial has two right lanes blocked, a left lane blocked with a crash, 417 northbound at Aloma Avenue. I-4 west, a crash past the beach line, then at the 429, both blocking the right shoulder. 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

Tim McGraw right there on Q92.3. And man, do we got some juicy stuff about him and Faith Hill in the All Access coming up in just 3 minutes. I'm telling you, I did not know this about Tim and Faith or his ex-fiance.

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2: It's Melissa with the All Access, and I love some drama, and this is exactly that regarding Tim McGraw, Faith Hill, and Tim McGraw's ex-fiance. We'll talk about it in just a second. First, can we talk about something that's probably nothing, but we love to dive into little minute details that could mean something huge? So Ella Langley obviously keeps her private life very private. Like, we don't even know if she's actually dating Tucker Wetmore, but there are rumors flying like crazy. There's some evidence. There were rumors that she was dating Morgan Wallen. There was rumors that she was dating Riley Green. Her and Riley Green are just really good friends, maybe up until now and not anymore, because she unfollowed him on social media, and obviously that could mean nothing. But it takes effort to go into somebody's account and hit unfollow. So there may be a lot of things going on behind the scenes that we do not know. But I am curious, so I'm going to continue paying attention to that and see if anything comes out of it. Now switching gears to Tim McGraw and Faith Hill and Tim McGraw's ex-fiance. So apparently, when he met Faith Hill 30-plus years ago, he was engaged to another woman. And recently, Tim McGraw was doing an interview with Faith Hill and talking about him and Faith and how they met. And this was what he said.
3: We were backstage and we did like this big group picture. I was dating somebody at the time, and I met Faith, and when I left, the person I was dating says, I don't know if I want you to say hi to her anymore.
2: Clearly, his ex-fiance felt something palpable in the room when they met. So she saw this video scrolling on Instagram of Tim talking about how he met Faith. She reshares it and says, yes, I was his girlfriend. Yes, I was standing beside Tim when he met Faith. And apparently I said, I don't want you to talk to her again. Women's intuition, y'all, it does not miss. And in the most perfect plot twist, today is Tim and Faith's 30th wedding anniversary. Clearly, I was on to something. Happy anniversary to two people who were obviously meant to find each other. Now, that's being the bigger person.
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4: 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A right shoulder crash, Maitland Boulevard eastbound at Rose Avenue causing slowdowns. A left shoulder crash, 417 northbound before University Boulevard. I-4 West, slow past the beach line, then a crash blocking a right shoulder at the 429. 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
26: Scattered showers and thunderstorms continuing this evening and tonight. Heavy rainfall will be possible. Overnight lows in the low 70s. For your Friday, lower coverage of rain and storms anticipated as Isaias lifts northward towards the northern Gulf Coast. Highs in the upper 80s and rain chances continue for the weekend. From Channel 9 Eyewitness News, I'm meteorologist David Heckard.
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It's K92.3, and can you believe there are 85 days left in 2026? Like, I don't even think I've wrapped my mind around the fact that it's even 2026, and we're 85 days away from 2027. Insane. But you know what? $1,000 coming up at 5 o'clock. There's no connection there. I just want you to know you were giving you free money coming up in like 20 minutes.

different context. You got to move when I tell you to move. And when I tell you to move, it's going to be to enter a keyword on the Kid 82.3 app for $1,000. Well, actually, Obi, Chloe, and Slater will tell you to do it first, and then I will, but you get what I'm saying. Kid 82.3's Country Cash Grab, you are 6 minutes away from that next $1,000.

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That is called karma, whether it's good or bad. 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K-A-R-M-A, karma. 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

92.3, Orlando's number one for new country. And if somebody handed you $1,000 free, you could probably think of 10 things in 50 seconds that you would spend this money on. 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Plane tickets are expensive. Electricity is expensive. Yeah. So $1,000 right now with the keyword karma, K-A-R-M-A. 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
2: 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Two right lanes blocked with a crash. John Young Parkway northbound between Columbia Street and Orange Center Boulevard. A right lane crash 417 southbound before 434. Your stop and go from the Lake Jessup Bridge. Beachline eastbound at Orangewood Boulevard. Right lane blocked with a crash. 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
25: AmScott! What's up, family? It's Obi. And I think we can all agree that nobody leaves their home planning to be in a car accident. And it happens always at the worst time. And that's exactly the time that you need someone you can trust and rely on. And if there's any moment in time that you need the guy on your side, waste no time calling attorney Dan Newlin. It's just common sense. In a wreck and need a check, there's only 3 words you need to know. And that's attorney Dan Newlin. I mean, a car accident, one of the most inconvenient things that can happen to us as humans. And attorney Dan Newlin delivers. Always has. And always will.
0: It's time for the Countdown Quiz with Melissa.
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9: All right, it is the Halloween season and Halloween Spooktacular happening out at SeaWorld, which again, this is for families of all ages. It is a daytime event. You can bring the kids, dress them up in their costumes, and just have a grand old time. So we got 4 tickets. Your Countdown Quiz question is, tonight, one of our Florida NFL teams, the Tampa Bay Bucks, who are they playing? 844-254-9232. Your number 5 song on the countdown. It's Jelly Roll. Hands up.

Kid 82.3, your number 4 song on the countdown quiz. A reminder that this countdown is all about what you want to hear. I get zero say. I get to put zero songs in. You're voting for your favorites on that Kid 82.3 app, and this is where they end up. It's Luke Bryan, Country and She Knows It, number 3.

0: Kelly Green on the countdown quiz number two with Worst Way on K92.3. And who am I talking to?
1: Troy.
0: Troy, did you hear my question?
1: Yeah.
0: All right, you're caller number nine, so let's hear the answer for these tickets to SeaWorld Halloween Spooktacular.
1: Cowboys.
0: Yes, sir. The Cowboys are playing the Tampa Bay Buccaneers tonight. Are you a fan?
1: I'm going to watch the game. Yeah, we're a Steelers fan.
0: You're a Steelers fan.
1: We'll pull for them. We have a fan.
0: All right. Well, congratulations for tickets to SeaWorld Halloween Spooktacular and more coming your way tomorrow, 5:35. It's Dan and Shay, your number one song. Say so.

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5: 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Heavy delays on the 417 southbound with a right lane blocked with a crash before 434. You are stop and go past the Lake Jessup Bridge. An on-ramp partially blocked 417 southbound from the University Main Toll Plaza. I-4 West heavy past the beach line, heavy 192 to Champions Gate. 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
18: Scattered showers and thunderstorms continuing this evening and tonight. Heavy rainfall will be possible. Overnight lows in the low 70s. For your Friday, lower coverage of rain and storms anticipated as Isaias lifts northward towards the northern Gulf Coast. Highs in the upper 80s and rain chances continue for the weekend. From Channel 9 Eyewitness News, I'm meteorologist David Heckard.
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92.3, Orlando's number one for new country on your Thursday. We're heading into the weekend after tomorrow. It'll probably be a rainy weekend, but that's not going to stop us from hooking you up with free tickets, because we got starting tomorrow at this time, Dan and Shay tickets every single hour. It's going to be good.

It's K92.3 Orlando's number one for new country, and I'm not going to lie, I can't stop listening to this song. Co Wetzel, Ella Langley, two really hot artists right now. And when you put two hot artists together, they make a huge, massive hit. So it's called Jaded.

It's 92.3, Orlando's number one for new country. And earlier I talked about Tim McGraw and Faith Hill, and we know that the two of them together, married couple, have made some pretty good music together. Well, this guy and this girl, dating. Stella Lefty and Vincent Mason, and they're already doing that. And they just started dating, so if they get married 30 years down the road, can you imagine what they could put together? It's something to lose.

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2: This traffic update is sponsored by Fox One. Heavy delays in Seminole County. A right lane blocked with a crash. 417 southbound approaching 434. You are solid past the Lake Jessup Bridge. 417 southbound, a crash at International Drive blocking the left lane. I-4 West heavy past the beach line, then 192 to Champions Gate. 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
3: 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A left lane crash, 417 southbound at International Drive, causing slowdowns on the Beach Line eastbound. A right shoulder crash at the Greenway Main Toll Plaza. I-4 west, slow past the Beach Line, then 192 to Champions Gate. Turnpike southbound, heavy from the 417 past Osceola Parkway. 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
22: Scattered showers and thunderstorms continuing this evening and tonight. Heavy rainfall will be possible. Overnight lows in the low 70s. For your Friday, lower coverage of rain and storms anticipated as Isaias lifts northward towards the northern Gulf Coast. Highs in the upper 80s and rain chances continue for the weekend. From Channel 9 Eyewitness News, I'm meteorologist David Heckard.
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number one for New Country. It's K92.3, and today is National Hero Day. So if you haven't done this yet, today is a great day to go onto our website under Frontliner Free Lunch and nominate somebody that you know that works on the front lines, that is a first responder, that puts themselves first, runs into danger when we're running away from danger, and tell us who they are, what they do. We're getting somebody a $100 Metro Diner gift card this week, and

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Yeah. K92.3, Orlando's number one for new country. Well, what a day it's been for her. She was named 2026 Time 100 Next List. She's the only country artist to make it on the Next List this year. She's Megan Maroney.

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Let's say Lil Langley on K92.3, Orlando's number one for new country. Let's make it worth your while. That's what Russell Dickerson always says, at least in the song he does. 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